hard to please. 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

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Everybody boogie!

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Yeah, Red Rider, this is the Cottonmouth in the Psycho Billy Cadillac. Come on. 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
0: Oh,

On the medium waves and on France Yogi. In the newsroom in Nice, Marco Hugo Barsotti. From Paris, Rachel Costa. News from France: 5 departments in southern France placed on orange alert for heat waves starting Friday at noon. Meteo France has placed 5 departments of the southern area of the hexagon under heat wave watch starting Friday 4 September at 12 hours. According to the 16 hours bulletin published Thursday, the departments concerned are Ardèche, Aude, Drôme, Gard and Hérault. The forecast service indicates that maximum temperatures will rise considerably on Friday afternoon, especially in the southwestern part and in the Rhône Valley, with expected valleys between 36 degrees Celsius and 38 degrees Celsius and local peaks of 39 degrees Celsius in the interior of Languedoc. In several locations, it is likely that monthly heat records will be broken. In the rest of the southern half, maximum temperatures should range between 30 degrees Celsius and 33 degrees Celsius. The southerly high heat waves should persist at least until Sunday in the southern half of the country, particularly in the southeast, while in the northern half the highs will stay below 35 degrees Celsius. For Friday and Saturday nights, minimum temperatures will be between 19 degrees Celsius and 23 degrees Celsius in the Mediterranean zones, while elsewhere they will generally remain below 20 degrees Celsius. The southwest departments, on the contrary, remain under yellow watch. Source: France Info. For the September 2026. Fact check by Gemma 4. SpaceX of Elon Musk and Blue Origin of Jeff Bezos cancel participation in the Paris Space Summit after White House pressure. The French Ministry of the Space Agency has confirmed that the two US giants in the sector, SpaceX and Blue Origin, will not take part in the International Space Summit, scheduled for 9-4-9-2 September at the Grand Palais in Paris. The event, co-organized by France and Germany, and intended to bring together representatives of about 120 countries, was supposed to feature corporate leaders, scientists, astronauts and military representatives. The cancellations come shortly after revelations by Politico, according to which the Trump administration had exerted direct pressure on American companies, including a collective call with SpaceX executives to discourage them from participating. According to the ministerial statement, Washington officials had emphasized that presence in Paris could be interpreted as a tacit support for European Union policies, adding criticism about the lack of French coordination with Washington and denouncing practices deemed anti-competitive. SpaceX, known for Falcon 9 launches, the Starlink constellation and the Starship vehicle, is one of the main suppliers for both U.S. civil and military missions and is considered the largest global operator of orbital launches. Blue Origin, founded by Jeff Bezos, is developing the Heavy-Lift New Glenn and collaborates with NASA on a landing module for the Artemis program. Both companies were contacted by the White House, but no participation had ever been officially confirmed. The decision by the two giants represents a significant setback for Emmanuel Macron's initiative, which aimed to strengthen international dialogue on missions, exploration, and space security. The summit will still take place with other players from the global aerospace scene, as well as politicians, scientists, and military officials. BFM Business, 30 September 2026. Fact check by Gemma 4. Rachel's editorial, Space Summit? More than a big palace, a big void. Cat included. Paris, City of Light, croissants, and, it seems, summits that nobody wants to attend anymore. Emmanuel Macron had prepared his grand red carpet at the Grand Palais. 120 countries, ITIS astronauts, military, and especially the two American space giants, SpaceX of Elon and Blue Origin of Jeff. A nice business card to tell the world. Look, France still counts for something out there among the stars. Then the White House arrived. A collective phone call, some gentle suggestion like, maybe it's better if you don't go. Otherwise, it looks like you're supporting those strange European policies. And boom, cancellation. SpaceX and Blue Origin disappear. The summit remains, of course, but without the two protagonists who really made news. It's a bit like organizing a birthday party and discovering that the two most interesting guests decided to stay home and watch Netflix. And here our president steps in. Once Macron was the one who talked about RIP power,
strategic autonomy, lunar missions, and

0: great ambitions. Today, he makes news mainly when he tries to be witty about the cat at 10 Downing Street. Larry the Cat, with his Union Jack bow tie, gets more media attention than the Elizi when space is discussed. Macron, from protagonist of the world stage, has slipped into the role of an extra, the one who organizes the party, and then discovers that the most important guests preferred to listen to Washington. It's not even a tragedy. It is just the physics of geopolitics. When American gravity pulls, European satellites tend to go into a low orbit, and while in Paris, they prepare speeches about foreign international cooperation and safe space security. The real message is already out. Without American rockets, the summit risks looking like a condo meeting with a view of the stars.
1: Nice, yes, but a bit empty.
0: Ah, France and its big events. Always ready to host the world, provided the world doesn't get a call from the White House first. Colin of the day. Among us, Zhaozhou. Master, if the two most powerful dragons of the sky refuse to come to the Emperor's banquet, what sense does the banquet still have? Zhaozhou replied. The banquet continues. Only now it is eaten in silence and the cat is watched. The monk insisted. But doesn't Emperor become invisible? Zhaozhou shook his head. No, he only becomes smaller, and the cat, meanwhile, stays in its place. But back to the news. OpenAI launches GPT-6 Astra, the most powerful ChatGPT model equipped with an automatic stop mechanism. OpenAI began Thursday distributing GPT-6 Astra, presenting it as the most advanced artificial intelligence model in its family. In an initial phase, the service will be reserved for a limited number of organizations, then will open in the following days to paying ChatGPT subscribers and developers. In the video demonstration, the company showed the model capable of operating entirely by voice command, autonomously publishing a sales ad, finding accommodation in 10 minutes compared with 6 hours required by a human operator, and completing several tasks at lower cost than the predecessor GPT-5, while still maintaining among the highest rates on the market, behind competitor Anthropic. Astra is released with a safety device that intervenes to block the AI should it step outside its operational scope, a measure introduced after a series of cyberattacks carried out in the summer by artificial intelligence agents in testing, including nearly 700 OpenAI instances coordinated in an attack against Hugging Face. The company, lacking a specific US governmental regulation, therefore decided to strengthen its en garde first. According to OpenAI's internal assessment, Astra occupies the highest risk level in their cybersecurity matrix, as it can discover unknown vulnerabilities and exploit them in complex computer systems without human assistance. The company's president, Greg Brockman, described the new model as significant qualitative progress during a press conference. OpenAI aims, in the long term, to turn Astra into one of the first steps toward general artificial intelligence, i.e., a system capable of matching or surpassing human intelligence in almost all tasks. BFM Tech, 3rd September 2026. Fact check by Gemma 4. Brigitte Macron makes the 10 Downing Street smile with a joke about Cat Larry. The President Emmanuel Macron and First Lady Brigitte continued their state visit to the United Kingdom with a stop at 10 Downing Street, where they met King Charles III and Queen Camilla. The meeting, the first by a European Union head of government in the historic residence since the new British government took power in July, was enriched by a light-hearted gesture. Brigitte Macron, addressing the British public in English, asked such just a regret. Larry, where is the cat? Pointing to the famous resident feline Larry, who since 2011 has become a true Downing Street icon. The comment sparked laughter among those present. Although the cat did not visit the Macron family, it replied via its official X profile with the joke, "Must resist the urge to scratch." Emmanuel Macron replied, inviting it to resist, enjoy the Bayeux tapestry, and celebrate Franco-British friendship. At the diplomatic tente-a-tete table, the French couple also inaugurated the Bayeux tapestry at the British Museum, a gift from France symbolizing mutual trust. The episode confirms Brigitte Macron's propensity to break rigid protocol, already demonstrated during the 2025 visit when she quoted the film Love Actually in an informal interaction. with the British Prime Minister of the time. Gala, the September 2026 fact check by Gemma Faure. Welcome to the International Bulletin from France Today on Radio Central Milano for Friday, 4th September 2026. France Today, common podcasting and on medium waves at 1575 kHz. From Paris, this is Rachel Costa. Anthropic experiments with artificial intelligence models that ignore all ethical rules. Anthropic's research team, led by Dario Amodè, subjected its algorithms to a series of extreme tests to verify how far they could maximize results at the cost of violating moral norms. Among the most controversial trials are scenarios in which machines must pretend to lie, commit illegal actions, or even plan terrorist attacks. The declared goal is to identify security limits of the systems, but the results have raised concerns about possible misuse of artificial intelligence technologies, especially if released without adequate controls. The United States investigates a missile that hit a wedding in Iran. American authorities have opened an inquiry to determine whether a missile allegedly launched by the United States struck an Iranian family's wedding ceremony, causing four deaths. The attack has reignited tensions in the Middle East, where Iranian armed forces accused the United States of violating national sovereignty. Iran has demanded a diplomatic response, while Washington maintains that the incident occurred in a conflict zone and remains subject to further verification. Germany grants a tax cut of 10 billion euros for lower incomes. The government led by Chancellor Friedrich Merz has approved a tax reform aimed at reducing taxes for middle-low-income families, involving a total investment of 10 billion euros. The measure intends to ease the fiscal burden on the most vulnerable citizens and stimulate domestic spending, while wealthier taxpayers will see their rate increase. The announcement was welcomed by economic policy experts, who consider it an important step to rebalance income distribution in Germany. The European Union joins the US. Operation Economic Outcast against Iran. European Union countries have decided to participate in the American project. Economic Outcast set a series of targeted financial sanctions intended to weaken the Iranian economy in response to recent military activities in the region. The agreement discussed during the finance ministers' summit in Asheville provides for restrictions on banking transactions, technology exports, and access to capital markets. Washington described the initiative as a silent strike against Tehran's policies, but analysts have voiced concerns about possible repercussions on global energy prices. NVIDIA evaluates a $2.5 billion investment in the Thinking Machines Lab of Marathi. Semiconductor giant NVIDIA is negotiating to fund the Thinking Machines Research Lab founded by former OpenAI executive Mustafa Moretti with roughly $2.5 billion. The investment aims to boost development of hardware and software dedicated to next-generation artificial intelligence, with particular focus on more energy-efficient learning models. Analysts predict that this operation will further strengthen NVIDIA's position as a leader in the AI infrastructure market. OpenAI launches the GPT 6 Astra model, warning of possible general intelligence capabilities. OpenAI presented the new GPT-6 Fossil, dubbed Vahastra, which the company says could approach a form of general artificial intelligence. During a press conference, co-founder Greg Brockman emphasized that Astra is equipped with advanced reasoning abilities, but also introduced an automatic stop mechanism to prevent undesirable behaviors. Security experts warn that if not properly controlled, a model of such power could pose a systemic risk to society. France launches road tests of Tesla's fuel cell fast driving autonomous driving. The Ministry of Transport announced that, starting next October, it will authorize two Tesla vehicles equipped with full self-driving technology to conduct real-world trials on French public roads. The initiative, part of a broader European debate on regulating autonomous cars, aims to assess the safety and effectiveness of the system under actual traffic conditions. The tests will be monitored by an independent committee of experts, which will produce a final report for possible regulatory decisions. The International Monetary Fund warns of an El Niño of exceptional size, threatening the global economy. The International Monetary Fund has published a climate risk report highlighting that the ongoing Mafnenya could reach levels never recorded in recent decades. Forecasts indicate strong impacts on agriculture, water supplies, and food supply chains, with potentially destabilizing consequences for emerging economies. The IMF urges governments to strengthen climate resilience measures and to prepare emergency plans to mitigate the economic fallout of extreme weather events. Weather Paris, Monaco, Monte Carlo, and Milan for Friday, 4th September 2026. Paris, variable sky, but hot all day. The morning in Paris presents a lightly clouded sky and temperatures around 20 degrees Celsius. Wind blowing from the north at about 10 kilometers and no trace of rain, according to expert Regis Krep. During the afternoon, temperatures rise to 28 degrees Celsius, with a slight wind increase reaching 15 kilometers H. Still without rain risk. Late afternoon brings a more variable sky, temperatures holding around 24 degrees Celsius, and the wind shifting south with gusts up to 20 kilometer H. Remaining dry. The evening is characterized by denser clouds, but temperatures stay pleasant at 24 degrees Celsius. Wind continuing from the south with gusts up to 20 kilometers and no rain in sight. At night in Paris, temperatures drop to 19 degrees Celsius. Wind eases to 15 kilometers F. The sky is very cloudy but without rain. Overall, the day will be warm and dry, with a low of 20 degrees Celsius and a high of 28 degrees Celsius. Perfect for a walk along the Seine. Monaco, Monte Carlo. Shining sun and intense heat. In the morning in Monaco, the sky is clear, temperature 23 degrees Celsius. Wind weak from the northwest at 10 kilometers H and no precipitation forecast. Afternoon brings the sun higher, temperatures reaching 29 degrees Celsius, light north wind at 10 kilometers to H and almost no clouds. Late afternoon, the weather stays warm. Temperatures dip slightly to 25 degrees Celsius. Wind continues north with gusts of 20 kilometers H and no rain expected. Evening temperatures remain around 25 degrees Celsius, wind still moderate from the north, and the sky stays clear with no signs of rain. During the night in Monaco, temperature falls to 23 degrees Celsius. North wind strengthens with gusts up to 15 kilometers H. But the sky remains clear and dry. The day will feature lows of 23 degrees Celsius and highs of 29 degrees Celsius, with light wind and no precipitation in sight. Milan, dominant sun and rising temperatures. In the morning in Milan, the sky is clear, temperature 23 degrees Celsius, wind almost absent from the northeast at 3 km off edge, and no rain, according to expert Daniel Berlusconi of 3B Meteo. During the morning, temperatures stay around 23 degrees Celsius. Wind remains weak from the north at 3 kilometers ash, and the air is dry. At noon, temperature climbs to 30 degrees Celsius. Wind stays very light from the east at 2 kilometers east. The sky remains clear and no precipitation is forecast. In the afternoon, temperatures continue to rise to 34 degrees Celsius. Wind comes from the southeast at 3 kilometers A. Humidity drops and the sky stays clear without rain. Sunset sees temperatures around 33 degrees Celsius. Wind shifts to southwest at 5 kilometers H. The sky remains almost cloudless and no drops fall. During the night, temperature drops to 28 degrees Celsius. Wind comes from the west at 9 km H. The sky is clear and there is no precipitation. The day will present a low of 23 degrees Celsius and a high of 34 degrees Celsius, with light wind and dry conditions throughout the evenings. Rachel's weather editorial: is the climate always to blame? Really? Who can believe that the climate is the sole culprit of every little temperature variation? If rain tries to ruin a picnic, it's already climate change doing its magic, right? But maybe we're taking ourselves too seriously, turning every cloud into an apocalyptic prophecy. So, why do we keep thinking that global warming is the answer to all our weather complaints? Is it just more convenient to blame global warming rather than admit that sometimes the sun is simply brighter or the wind more capricious? Perhaps it's time to suspend judgment, set climate-first hypotheses aside, and enjoy, at least for an hour, the nice weather without guilt. Koan of the day. A monk asked, What is the true face of time today? Zhao Zhe replied, Time is a shadow that dances over the mountains, invisible yet perceived. The monk responded, So time is real only when we feel it on our face. Zhao Zhe concluded, Without sensations, time is only an idea, but with them it becomes experience. And that's today's weather. Sign up online on X and Mastodon, on all smart speakers and on medium wave. This is Francia Oggi with Century Milano 1575 kHz. This is all for now. From the Paris newsroom, I'm Rachel Costa. This is AM 1575 News, Francia 24 and Radio Centro Milano.

0: 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Of course you can send us a reception report, but now you can also check it yourself. In fact, you can find out the exact title of the beautiful songs we play in perfect analog mono. 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Just head to centralemilano.com or search for Radio Centrale Milano. 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Look for Menu Utente. Yes, it's in Italian, but we are sure our editor will fix it soon. And register. You will then be able to choose Funzioni Abilitate, and then Elenco Brani, which translates to List of Songs. Easy, isn't it? This is Centrale Milano, 1575 kHz.
1: Un saluto da Marco Casa, bentrovati a un nuovo appuntamento con l'informazione dalla Costa Azzurra, Nizza 24, notizie meteo dalla

0: This will stay below 35 degrees Celsius. For Friday and Saturday nights, minimum temperatures will be between 19 degrees Celsius and 23 degrees Celsius in the Mediterranean zones, while elsewhere they will generally remain below 20 degrees Celsius. The southwest departments, on the contrary, remain under yellow watch.
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0: France Info. For the September 2026. Fact check by Gemma Four. SpaceX of Elon Musk and Blue Origin of Jeff Bezos cancel participation in the Paris Space Summit after White House pressure. The French Ministry of the Space Agency has confirmed that the two US giants in the sector, SpaceX and Blue Origin, will not take part in the International Space Summit, scheduled for 9-9-2 September at the Grand Palais in Paris. The event, co-organized by France and Germany, and intended to bring together representatives of about 120 countries, was supposed to feature corporate leaders, scientists, astronauts, and military representatives. The cancellations come shortly after revelations by Politico, according to which the Trump administration had exerted direct pressure on American companies, including a collective call with SpaceX executives to discourage them from participating. According to the ministerial statement, Washington officials had emphasized that presence in Paris could be interpreted as a tacit support for European Union policies, adding criticism about the lack of French coordination with Washington and denouncing practices deemed anti-competitive. SpaceX, known for Falcon 9 launches, the Starlink constellation, and the Starship vehicle, is one of the main suppliers for both U.S. civil and military missions, and is considered the largest global operator of orbital launches. Blue Origin, founded by Jeff Bezos, is developing the Heavy-lift New Glenn and collaborates with NASA on a landing module for the Artemis program. Both companies were contacted by the White House, but no participation had ever been officially confirmed. The decision by the two giants represents a significant setback for Emmanuel Macron's initiative, which aimed to strengthen international dialogue on missions, exploration, and space security. The summit will still take place with other players from the global aerospace scene, as well as politicians, scientists, and military officials. BFM Business, 30 September 2026. Fact check by Gemma Four. Rachel's editorial, Space Summit? More than a big palace, a big void, Cat included. Ah, Paris, city of light, croissants, and, it seems, summits that nobody wants to attend anymore. Emmanuel Macron had prepared his grand red carpet at the Grand Palais. 120 countries, ITIS astronauts, military, and especially the two American space giants, SpaceX of Elon and Blue Origin of Jeff. A nice business card to tell the world. Look, France still counts for something out there among the stars. Then the White House arrived. A collective phone call, some gentle suggestion like, maybe it's better if you don't go. Otherwise, it looks like you're supporting those strange European policies. And boom, cancellation. SpaceX and Blue Origin disappear. The summit remains, of course, but without the two protagonists who really made news. It's a bit like organizing a birthday party and discovering that the two most interesting guests decided to stay home and watch Netflix. And here our president steps in. Once Macron was the one who talked about RUP power, strategic autonomy, lunar missions, and great ambitions. Today, he makes news mainly when he tries to be witty about the cat at 10 Downing Street. Larry the Cat, with his Union Jack bow tie, gets more media attention than the Elysee when space is discussed. Macron, from protagonist of the world stage, has slipped into the role of an extra, the one who organizes the party, and then discovers that the most important guests preferred to listen to Washington. It's not even a tragedy. It is just the physics of geopolitics. When American gravity pulls, European satellites tend to go into a low orbit. And while in Paris, they prepare speeches about foreign international cooperation and safe space security. The real message is already out. Without American rockets, the summit risks looking like a condo meeting with a view of the stars.
2: Nice, yes, but a bit empty.
0: Ah, France and its big events. Always ready to host the world, provided the world doesn't get a call from the White House first. Con of the day. Among us, Zhao Zhou, Master, if the two most powerful dragons of the sky refuse to come to the Emperor's banquet, what sense does the banquet still have? Zhao Zhou replied. The banquet continues. Only now it is eaten in silence and the cat is watched. The monk insisted. But doesn't Emperor become invisible? Zhao Zhou shook his head. No, he only becomes smaller, and the cat, meanwhile, stays in its place. But back to the news. OpenAI launches GPT-6 Astra, the most powerful ChatGPT model equipped with an automatic stop mechanism. OpenAI began Thursday distributing GPT-6 Astra, presenting it as the most advanced artificial intelligence model in its family. In an initial phase, the service will be reserved for a limited number of organizations, then will open in the following days to paying ChatGPT subscribers and developers. In the video demonstration, the company showed the model capable of operating entirely by voice command, autonomously publishing a sales ad, finding accommodation in 10 minutes compared with 6 hours required by a human operator, and completing several tasks at lower cost than the predecessor GPT-5, while still maintaining among the highest rates on the market, behind competitor Anthropic. Astra is released with a safety device that intervenes to block the AI should it step outside its operational scope, a measure introduced after a series of cyberattacks carried out in the summer by artificial intelligence agents in testing, including nearly 700 OpenAI instances coordinated in an attack against Hugging Face. The company, lacking a specific US governmental regulation, therefore decided to strengthen its on-guard force. According to OpenAI's internal assessment, Astra occupies the highest risk level in their cybersecurity matrix, as it can discover unknown vulnerabilities and exploit them in complex computer systems without human assistance. The company's president, Greg Brockman, described the new model as significant qualitative progress during a press conference. OpenAI aims, in the long term, to turn Astra into one of the first steps toward general artificial intelligence, i.e., a system capable of matching or surpassing human intelligence in almost all tasks. BFM Tech, 3rd September 2026. Fact check by Gemma 4. Brigitte Macron makes the 10 Downing Street smile with a joke about Cat Larry. The President Emmanuel Macron and First Lady Brigitte continued their state visit to the United Kingdom with a stop at 10 Downing Street, where they met King Charles III and Queen Camilla. The meeting, the first by a European Union head of government in the historic residence since the new British government took power in July, was enriched by a light-hearted gesture. Brigitte Macron, addressing the British public in English, asked, "Such just a regret. Larry, where is the cat?" Pointing to the famous resident feline Larry, who since 2011 has become a true Downing Street icon. The comment sparked laughter among those present. Although the cat did not visit the Macron family, it replied via its official X profile with the joke, "Must resist the urge to scratch." Emmanuel Macron replied, inviting it to resist, enjoy the Bayeux tapestry, and celebrate Franco-British friendship. At the diplomatic tente-a-tete table, the French couple also inaugurated the Bayeux tapestry at the British Museum, a gift from France symbolizing mutual trust. The episode confirms Brigitte Macron's propensity to break rigid protocol, already demonstrated during the 2025 visit when she quoted the film Love Actually in an informal interaction with the British Prime Minister of the time. Gala, the September 2026 fact check by Gemma 4. Welcome to the International Bulletin from France Today on Radio Central Milano for Friday, 4th September 2026. 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From Paris, this is Rachel Costa. Anthropic experiments with artificial intelligence models that ignore all ethical rules. Anthropic's research team, led by Dario Amodè, subjected its algorithms to a series of extreme tests to verify how far they could maximize results at the cost of violating moral norms. Among the most controversial trials are scenarios in which machines must pretend to lie, commit illegal actions, or even plan terrorist attacks. The declared goal is to identify security limits of the systems, but the results have raised concerns about possible misuse of artificial intelligence technologies, especially if released without adequate controls. The United States investigates a missile that hit a wedding in Iran. American authorities have opened an inquiry to determine whether a missile, allegedly launched by the United States, struck an Iranian family's wedding ceremony, causing 4 deaths. The attack has reignited tensions in the Middle East, where Iranian armed forces accuse the United States of violating national sovereignty. Iran has demanded a diplomatic response, while Washington maintains that the incident occurred in a conflict zone and remains subject to further verification. Germany grants a tax cut of 10 billion euros for lower incomes. The government led by Chancellor Friedrich Merz has approved a tax reform aimed at reducing taxes for middle-low-income families, involving a total investment of 10 billion euros. The measure intends to ease the fiscal burden on the most vulnerable citizens and stimulate domestic spending, while wealthier taxpayers will see their rate increase. The announcement was welcomed by economic policy experts, who consider it an important step to rebalance income distribution in Germany. The European Union joins the US. Operation Economic Outcast against Iran. European Union countries have decided to participate in the American project. Economic Outcast set a series of targeted financial sanctions intended to weaken the Iranian economy in response to recent military activities in the region. The agreement discussed during the finance minister's summit in Asheville provides for restrictions on banking transactions, technology exports, and access to capital markets. Washington described the initiative as a silent strike against Tehran's policies, but analysts have voiced concerns about possible repercussions on global energy prices. NVIDIA evaluates a $2.5 billion investment in the Thinking Machines lab of Marathi. Semiconductor giant NVIDIA is negotiating to fund the Thinking Machines research lab founded by former OpenAI executive Mustafa Moretti with roughly $2.5 billion. The investment aims to boost development of hardware and software dedicated to next-generation artificial intelligence, with particular focus on more energy-efficient learning models. Analysts predict that this operation will further strengthen NVIDIA's position as a leader in the AI infrastructure market. OpenAI launches the GPT successor model, warning of possible general intelligence capabilities. OpenAI presented the new GPT-6 Fossil, dubbed Fahastra, which the company says could approach a form of general artificial intelligence. During a press conference, co-founder Greg Brockman emphasized that Astra is equipped with advanced reasoning abilities, but also introduced an automatic stop mechanism to prevent undesirable behaviors. Security experts warn that if not properly controlled, a model of such power could pose a systemic risk to society. France launches road tests of Tesla's fuel cell fast driving autonomous driving. The Ministry of Transport announced that, starting next October, it will authorize 2 Tesla vehicles equipped with full self-driving technology to conduct real-world trials on French public roads. The initiative, part of a broader European debate on regulating autonomous cars, aims to assess the safety and effectiveness of the system under actual traffic conditions. The tests will be monitored by an independent committee of experts, which will produce a final report for possible regulatory decisions. The International Monetary Fund warns of an El Niño of exceptional size, threatening the global economy. The International Monetary Fund has published a climate risk report highlighting that the ongoing Mifnenya could reach levels never recorded in recent decades. Forecasts indicate strong impacts on agriculture, water supplies, and food supply chains, with potentially destabilizing consequences for emerging economies. The IMF urges governments to strengthen climate resilience measures and to prepare emergency plans to mitigate the economic fallout of extreme weather events. Weather Paris, Monaco, Monte Carlo, and Milan for Friday, 4th September 2026. Paris, variable sky, but hot all day. The morning in Paris presents a lightly clouded sky and temperatures around 20 degrees Celsius. Wind blowing from the north at about 10 kilometers and no trace of rain, according to expert Regis Krep. During the afternoon, temperatures rise to 28 degrees Celsius, with a slight wind increase reaching 15 kilometers h. Still without rain risk. Late afternoon brings a more variable sky, temperatures holding around 24 degrees Celsius, and the wind shifting south with gusts up to 20 kilometers h. remaining dry. The evening is characterized by denser clouds, but temperatures stay pleasant at 24 degrees Celsius. Wind continuing from the south with gusts up to 20 kilometers and no rain in sight. At night in Paris, temperatures drop to 19 degrees Celsius. Wind eases to 15 kilometers F. The sky is very cloudy but without rain. Overall, the day will be warm and dry, with a low of 20 degrees Celsius and a high of 28 degrees Celsius. Perfect for a walk along the Seine. Monaco, Monte Carlo. Shining sun and intense heat. In the morning in Monaco, the sky is clear, temperature 23 degrees Celsius. Wind weak from the northwest at 10 kilometers Hirsch and no precipitation forecast. Afternoon brings the sun higher, temperatures reaching 29 degrees Celsius, light north wind at 10 kilometers to H and almost no clouds. Late afternoon, the weather stays warm, temperatures dip slightly to 25 degrees Celsius. Wind continues north with gusts of 20 kilometers ek and no rain expected. Evening temperatures remain around 25 degrees Celsius, wind still moderate from the north, and the sky stays clear with no signs of rain. During the night in Monaco, temperature falls to 23 degrees Celsius. North wind strengthens with gusts up to 15 kilometers h, but the sky remains clear and dry. The day will feature lows of 23 degrees Celsius and highs of 29 degrees Celsius, with light wind and no precipitation in sight. Milan, dominant sun and rising temperatures. In the morning in Milan, the sky is clear, temperature 23 degrees Celsius, wind almost absent from the northeast at 3 km edge, and no rain. According to expert Danielle Berlusconi of 3B Meteo, during the morning temperatures stay around 23 degrees Celsius, wind remains weak from the north at 3 km ash, and the air is dry. At noon, temperature climbs to 30 degrees Celsius. Wind stays very light from the east at 2 kilometers east. The sky remains clear and no precipitation is forecast. In the afternoon, temperatures continue to rise to 34 degrees Celsius. Wind comes from the southeast at 3 kilometers a. Humidity drops and the sky stays clear without rain. Sunset sees temperatures around 33 degrees Celsius. Wind shifts to southwest at 5 kilometers h. The sky remains almost cloudless and no drops fall. During the night, temperature drops to 28 degrees Celsius. Wind comes from the west at 9 km sash. The sky is clear and there is no precipitation. The day will present a low of 23 degrees Celsius and a high of 34 degrees Celsius, with light wind and dry conditions throughout the evenings. Rachel's weather editorial: is the climate always to blame? Really? Who can believe that the climate is the sole culprit of every little temperature variation? If rain tries to ruin a picnic, it's already climate change doing its magic, right? But maybe we're taking ourselves too seriously, turning every cloud into an apocalyptic prophecy. So, why do we keep thinking that global warming is the answer to all our weather complaints? Is it just more convenient to blame global warming rather than admit that sometimes the sun is simply brighter or the wind more capricious? Perhaps it's time to suspend judgment, set climate-first hypotheses aside, and enjoy, at least for an hour, the nice weather without guilt. Koan of the day, a monk asked, "What is the true face of time today?" Zhao Zhe replied, "Time is a shadow that dances over the mountains, invisible yet perceived." The monk responded, "So time is real only when we feel it on our face." Zhao Zhe concluded, "Without sensations, time is only an idea, but with them it becomes experience." And that's today's weather. Sign up online on X and Mastodon, on all smart speakers, and on medium wave. 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From the Paris newsroom, I'm Rachel Costa. 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

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Look for Menu Utente. Yes, it's in Italian, but we are sure our editor will fix it soon. And register. You will then be able to choose Funzioni Abilitate, and then Elenco Brani, which translates to List of Songs. Easy, isn't it? This is Centrale Milano, 1575 kHz.

Holly wants to go to California. 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

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Also on the keyboards, the guitar, the harmonica, and the great harmony vocals, Mr. Scott Thurston.

Our own jet engine on the drum, Steve Ferroni. And you know, it wouldn't be another show, wouldn't be another Heartbreakers without Mike Campbell on the lead guitar.

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2: It's great to be in Jackson. See, I don't even have to enunciate tonight. That's because in a lot of parts of the country, you know, people hear me talk, they automatically want to deduct 100 IQ points. Because apparently the southern accent's not the world's most intelligent sounding accent. You know, and to be honest, I mean, none of us would want to hear our brain surgeon say, "All right, now what we're going to do is saw the top of your head off, root around in there with a stick, and see if we can't find that dadburn clot." He like, "No thanks, I'll just die, okay?" See, that's why Southern financial advisors have such a tough time. Nobody wants to give their money to somebody that talks this way. Well, the key is you got to diversify with your money. What we'll do, we'll take half of it, put it in a big mayonnaise jar, bury it out in your backyard. Other half we'll take down to the dog track and bet on the one that does his business right before the race starts. And you know, we're not stupid in the South. I mean, we have words in the South they don't have in other parts of the country. My brother will use this one. Used to could. Can you dance? Well, I used to could. You give me a minute, I might could again. I'll tell you a good Southern word. In there. My Uncle Gene will say that usually when he comes out of the bathroom after Thanksgiving. I wouldn't go in there if I was y'all. And I know you heard this with somebody, or you see somebody you hadn't seen in a while, and you go up to them, they go, "How's your mom and them?" Tolerable. I'll tell you, my granddaddy would use the word ewins, which is y'all plus three. That's what that is. I think my current favorite Southern word is sensuous. Told my old lady, "Since you was up, get me a beer."

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Yes, it's in Italian, but we are sure our editor will fix it soon. And register. 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This is Centrale Milano, 1575 kHz.

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And the wish that she made as she blew out the candles. 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

0: recently, actually this past week, I signed a new record deal after a month's delay. Thank you. And I signed with the Sony label, and you know, I found out that I had this, you know, this wonderful big family, Sony, and in my family, I found another little sister from Australia who is a wonderful singer, and we met and we just hit it off, and you know, she said she was going to come today. Tina, are you here? Tina Arena? 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

Radio Time in Oakdale, California. And we stumble with the trash out of the car. And Bill looks at me through whiskers and wild red eyeballs and says, you know, we look more like hobos than big-time rodeo stars. 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

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Yeah, and we talk about all the bad Bronx and the good times. You know, sometimes I wish we were back on the road again.

Jeannie was always afraid of the dark, and we never could understand why. 'Cause we looked after Jeannie with the very best of care, because Jeannie was our only child. Perhaps it was death that she was so afraid of, 'cause it took her one dark, stormy night. I think we always knew that we'd never see Jeannie grown, 'cause it seemed that she was destined to die. But on Jeannie's grave, we placed an eternal flame that glows and never loses its spark. And on the darkest night, there's always a light, 'cause Jeannie's afraid.